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0: 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Respond 167 Hubbard Street, 167 Hubbard Street for a fall detection. 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
1: Car 6, Monument Square.
0: Car 6, can you respond 124 Sandy Pond Road? The resident at that address reports that he heard two gunshots about 10 minutes ago. Doesn't have a direction or location for them.
1: Received.

0: Car 6.
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2: We'll be out at the cul-de-sac.
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We'll have their information in a minute.

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1: 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I'll be on top with Mass 2, Whiskey, X-ray, Charlie, 80, 2, WX, C80, Great Volkswagen. 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
0: Car 7, you cut out for that plate. 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
0: In front of 41 Fairhaven Road, I'll be on a stop with Vermont, Kilo, November, Papa, 568. Again, Vermont, KNP, 568. Blue Audi.
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0: Hi, Kevin.
1: Hi, VRO. Just so you have it, they're going to be off of Vermont license 63646423. Again, Vermont 63646423. And I'll be all set. You can show me clear with a verbal from our claims.
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Concord Fire Alarm to engine 483, respond to Care 1 Cardinal Unit, room number 206B, 206 Bravo, elderly female, medical evaluation, 350.

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1: Hey, Stranger 4 responding. Carter Park.
0: Both units on and responding, Care 1. It's going to be Cardinal Unit, room number 206 Bravo, 206B, 73-year-old female medical evaluation, 353.
1: We have that, Care 1.

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0: Car 30 and car 7, alarm activation, 155 Riverdale Road. 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

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Assisted living for a male fallen. No known injuries. 648.

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1: 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It's going to be a elderly male party falling in the compass unit. No known injury, 650. 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
0: 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Engine 4 clear, 935.

0: 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A3's on arrival, 0.3.
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0: 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It's going to be on the first floor by the clerk's office. 46-year-old female, feeling faint with a headache. 941.
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1: Chrissy, we're going to come in from Belknap. There's a hydrant on the other side of the scene from there.
0: Have it.

0: 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Engine 4 on arrival at the hydrant, 940.
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1: I'm at the meter, side delta, nothing obvious, no orders.
0: Appreciate. On Division 1, there's a slight odor. I've had zero readings so far.

0: A3 is clear of the track and arriving. A3 clear of the train and on arrival, 950.
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1: Answer in command.
0: The hull meter was zero readings. The scent has since dissipated. All companies are clear. Command turn in.
1: Hull meter with zero readings. 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All companies are clear. 1013.
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0: 83 clear, Emerson.
1: 83 clear, Emerson. 1040.

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1: Engine 483 on a 3 Pond Street inside odor of gas, 1137.

0: 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Engine 4 is going to have command.
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0: Answering command.
1: No orders, President. Negative readings on the meter. All companies are going to be clear. Command terminated.
0: No readings on the meter. No orders. All companies clear. Command terminated at 11:45.

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0: control to car 9. Car 9. To Nathan Pratt, unit 105. To Nathan Pratt, 105, to speak with a resident. You would like to make a complaint on a neighbor that made a comment in the leasing office.
1: All right, Nick. Ten to nine, you want me to take that? I'm clear. I'm at the station now, up to you. Yeah, I can head that way. Control copy.

0: 10 again.
1: Bird 10.
0: I'll be off Nathan Pratt. Do you have the calling party's info?
1: Hey, firm. Miss Wood.
0: Great. Any history with this?
1: That's affirmative. Multiple ongoing issues there.
0: Roger, thanks.

0: Telegram.
1: Pardon?
0: I'll be clear. This is just civil related, no threats made, and I can add a couple of comments in the log.
1: Receive.

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1: Car 10.
0: Can you call dispatch?
1: Roger.

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1: Temple.
0: 56 Coburn Hill Road, 56 Coburn Hill, to speak with a resident there. She would like to report leaf blowers being used in the area earlier today. No longer there.

0: 9 to control. Do you have the RP's info?
1: Just her name.
0: Where is she? Yeah, she does not know the name of the company or the address that they were working at. Somewhere on Adams Road, which is behind her. They're no longer in the area, so I'll be clear.
1: Where is it?

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0: A2 is clear, Emerson.
1: 2 clear, Emerson. 1411.

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I'll be clear and available. Car 6 is on prisoner watch.

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0: Can you respond at 333 Sudbury Road? Resident there reporting a female party was parked out front of his home a little while ago, taking pictures possibly of his daughter. She left the area. She was driving a Honda HRV color gray with New York plates.
1: Racing.

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0: Very good.

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I'll be on a stop. 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
0: So, as you're clear, could you respond up to 618 Walden Street, see the resident there, regarding any parking question? He's having his driveway paved and wants to know the best way to position his vehicles for safety, since they can't be on the driveway itself.
1: Receive. I'll be clear and I'll be in route.

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1: Car 9.
0: I'll be clear. 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
1: Okay.

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Car 2. On a stop near my enforcement with Mass Reg, Mike Alpha Tango 930. It's a black Volvo.

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0: 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I'll be back on my traffic.

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2: 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This will be for a 39-year-old female with an allergic reaction to food. ALS responding.

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0: 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A3, Swiss Party 1, PLS, Emerson.
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0: Respond to the vicinity of Karma for a blue Mustang. Passerby reported that a dog has been in that car with the windows up and car off for over 10 minutes or so.
1: All right.

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0: Concord Fire Alarm to Engine 3, C3, Ladder 1, Engine 4, respond CVS 199 Sudbury Road for the inside odor of gas at 1733.
1: 3, go.
2: An electric Mustang, can see on the dash, air conditioning on. Dog appears to be okay, no, it should be clear.
0: Control the car 3 if you're clear. If you respond over to 199 Sudbury Road, CVS with fire for the inside odor of gas.
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0: 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We'll be investigating. C3 will have command.
1: Downtown company is on arrival. C3 has command. 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
0: Staff on scene reporting main order coming from the pharmacy area. 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
1: Received. Engine 4 from command.
0: Engine 4.
1: Yeah. There's a hydrant past the collections trailer on the corner of Crosby's, if you wanted to stand by there.
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1: Command to Edric.
0: Hey Drew, we're about to clear amateur right now. Do you want us to head to CBS?
1: That's negative. We're under control here. We're going to be clearing in a minute.
0: Hey Drew, receive.

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0: Yes, sir.
1: Ladder 1, you can clear.
0: Ladder 1 has it. 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

0: Tudor Control, I have the vehicles involved when you're ready. Go ahead. First one is Mass Red 7 Delta Victor Zulu 94, say black Mercedes. Go ahead with two. Second vehicle is Mass Red 1 Papa Lima 732. It's a gray Subaru. Seven to control on a
1: seven.
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0: 2 to control. I have the operator of vehicle 2 when you're ready.
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2: Fire alarm from command.
3: Fire alarm answered.
2: The building's been metered. 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We're going to clear. 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All units be clear.
3: Received, building metered, no findings, and commands terminated 1756.
0: Car 2. I have the operator for vehicle 1, which was the parked car. It's going to be Sierra 644-80128.

0: 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Can I get the case number when you're ready?
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0: 3, control.
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0: See you, Thompson Square.

computer control. 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Unknown cause. 3 sheets.